0: Welcome back to the Journeys and Lessons podcast, where we dive into the stories beyond the people, their struggles, their triumph, and the lessons they have learned along the way. Today, I'm honored to sit down with Dr. Sharon McClymont from the vibrant rhythms of the dance hall in Jamaica to the pews of the church, and now to the lecture halls where she's lecturing in the School of Medicine. She is shaping young minds. Her journey is nothing short of remarkable. We'll explore her highs, low, her faith, and her powerful transition that brought her from the island of Jamaica to the United States, and her role that she's playing as a professor and an educator as she's nurturing and molding the minds of this next generation. Her story is nothing short of resilience, transformation, and purpose. So let me welcome my very special guest with me here on the program and the Journeys and Lessons podcast, Professor Dr. Sharon McClymont. Thank you so much for joining me today on the program. Yes, not hearing you. Let me know if you're able to hear me.
1: Okay. Yes. Can you hear me now?
0: No, I can. Thank you so much for being here with me. Thank you for joining me, Doc. I'm so delighted that you're here with me on the Journeys and Lessons podcast. And you know, on this podcast, we really seek to highlight the highs and lows of a person's journey. As I always said, people see the glory, but they don't know the story. And

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1: 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And John 3:16 says, "For God so loved

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Exodus 22. If you steal an ox and slaughter or sell it, you must replace it with five oxen. If you steal a sheep and slaughter or sell it, you must replace it with four sheep. But if you cannot afford to replace the animals, you must be sold as a slave to pay for what you have stolen. If you steal an ox, donkey, or sheep, and are caught with it still alive, you must pay the owner double. If you happen to kill a burglar who breaks into your home after dark, you are not guilty. But if you kill someone who breaks in during the day, you are guilty of murder. If you allow any of your animals to stray from your property and graze in someone else's field or vineyard, you must repay the damage from the best part of your own harvest of grapes and grain. If you carelessly let a fire spread from your property to someone else's, you must pay the owner for any crops or fields destroyed by the fire. Suppose a neighbor asks you to keep some silver or other valuables, and they are stolen from your house. If the thief is caught, the thief must repay double. But if the thief isn't caught, some judges will decide if you are the guilty one. Suppose two people claim to own the same ox or donkey or sheep or piece of clothing. Then the judges must decide the case, and the guilty person will pay the owner double. Suppose a neighbor who is going to be away asks you to keep a donkey or an ox or a sheep or some other animal, and it dies or gets injured or is stolen while no one is looking. If you swear with me as your witness that you did not harm the animal, you do not have to replace it. Your word is enough. But if the animal was stolen while in your care, you must replace it. If the animal was attacked and killed by a wild animal, and you can show the remains of the dead animal to its owner, you do not have to replace it. Suppose you borrow an animal from a neighbor, and it gets injured or dies while the neighbor isn't around. Then you must replace it. But if something happens to the animal while the owner is present, you do not have to replace it. If you had leased the animal, the money you paid the owner will cover any harm done to it. Suppose a young woman has never been married and isn't engaged. If a man talks her into having sex, he must pay the bride price and marry her. But if her father refuses to let her marry the man, the bride price must still be paid. Death is the punishment for witchcraft. Death is the punishment for having sex with an animal. Death is the punishment for offering sacrifices to any god except me. Do not mistreat or abuse foreigners who live among you. Remember, you were foreigners in Egypt. Do not mistreat widows or orphans. If you do, they will beg for my help, and I will come to their rescue. In fact, I will get so angry that I will kill your men and make widows of their wives and orphans of their children. Don't charge interest when you lend money to any of my people who are in need. Before sunset, you must return any coat taken as security for a loan, because that is the only cover the poor have when they sleep at night. I am a merciful God, and when they call out to me, I will come to help them. Don't speak evil of me or of the ruler of your people. Don't fail to give me the offerings of grain and wine that belong to me. Dedicate to me your firstborn sons and the firstborn of your cattle and sheep. Let the animals stay with their mothers for 7 days. Then, on the 8th day, give them to me, your God. You are my chosen people. So don't eat the meat of any of your livestock that was killed by a wild animal. Instead, feed the meat to dogs.

0: touch somebody and just tell them, whenever I come into God's house, I got to lift my hands. 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Every time I come into God's house, I got to give up my life. Why? 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

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And then the scripture was Proverbs 3. And I just looked at it, and then I started going, said, we will write them on the day. Ooh, I see y'all be on Instagram, huh? Y'all be said, we really ought to write. Okay, let us sing the song, right? 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Y'all gotta, we gotta find some energy. Come on.

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They shall mount up with wings as eagles. They shall run and not grow weary. They shall walk and not faint. Our prayer tonight, Lord, is that you teach us how to wait upon you. Teach us how to soar upon the wind of your spirit, just like the eagle glides upon the wind. 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They will run and not grow weary.

0: Come on, let's put our hands together and let's welcome to the Rock Church of Virginia Beach. Come on, put your hands together all the way from Long Island, New York. Let's hear it for Pastor Donnie McClurkin.
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across ages. 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This is not a youth movement. This is the church.

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Carol Malcolm, Chinny, blessings. Jennifer Blair, I see you.

All those are sharing this morning. All those are liking the video. All those are sending your birthday greetings. I want to capture all your greetings this morning. There's an email I want to send to each and every one of you this morning. Because I want to go back over these birthday wishes. And for those who are led to be a blessing, I'm going to send you an email. I'm going to put that in the chat in just a little while. As a matter of fact, let me just get it together, my friends. I'm really overwhelmed by your greetings that you're sending me this morning. It shows me that you really appreciate me. If you see me not speaking this morning, it means that I'm speechless. I have words. I don't have words to express how grateful I am to be here. How grateful I am to be alive this morning. Only Yeshua. Some may say it's just another day.

0: Thank you for the birthday cake, Trudy.
1: We declare it in the nation.
0: Petrona Overcomer. LaShawn Sims. Chantel G. I see you. Diana Brown.
1: See that?
0: My friend here in Edmonton. That's Diane Brown, that is, right?
1: Every glory will fail.
0: If I'm missing your name this morning, I'm going to give you that email. Only and I want you to send me that greetings at that email. So later on, when I'm freed up later on, of course, good to see my friend Petrina. Miss Queen, I see you. Yes. All those who are tuning in this morning, you know yourselves. Kathleen Bachan, I see you. Georgette Wright, I see you. Ayasin Mackison, I see you. Let me go over some of the names here this morning. Vivian Grant, Joan Mullings, Elson Knight, Unstoppable Edwards. Nicole Myers, I see you. Janice Henry Morgan. Solange Williamson, I see you this morning.

0: There'll be no end this morning. Miss Mignot, good morning. I just want you to lift your hands this morning. Let me declare that there's a blessing with your name written on it. You're tuning in this morning. There's a blessing in store for you, my friend.
1: Rain forever, even over Nigeria, to his kingdom.
0: Only Yeshua will reign forever. And guess what? He's also a covenant-keeping God, my friends. Whatever God says he's going to do for you in this season, he's a God that keeps his promises. He's a covenant-keeping God. The reason why you're here, the reason why you're alive, the reason why the breakthroughs are coming, because he's a covenant-keeping God.

0: stumble, I cannot fall. 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And in my secret place.
1: Thank you for the birthday wishes. Joan Becky, I see you.
0: Walk.
1: All those who are tuning in this morning.
0: Your secret place. This is why you need your secret place. Because he talks to you. You talk to him.
1: Boss lady, good morning to you.
0: He leads you.

0: It's a blessing to be alive this morning. It's a blessing to be here. And of course, I'm joined by one of my TikTok friends. Of course, I've not known this man for a very long time, maybe about less than 6 months. But we have become brothers on and offline. I'm speaking of none other than Darren Speak, the man who knows how to speak. Good morning to you, Darren.
1: Blessings, bro. Blessings.
0: You have enough respect to you this morning. Of course, I know you're a man who's very busy. I know you're getting ready for work. You work in the health sector. And of course, on this day, you know, all I can say is I thank God for health. I thank God that I'm here. I could be otherwise minded. But this morning, I want you to just quickly just release a word to God's people. And of course, I want you to just pray a blessing over this day. I know I'm putting you on the spot, but I know you're a man who's always loaded with a word because, of course, your name is Darren Speaks. So I know you'll be speaking this morning. Over to you, sir. How are you doing?
1: I'm well, my brother. I'm well. Blessings to you. Blessings to those on your platform. You know, it's a privilege always to share with the body of Christ. I just want to wish you a happy birthday, my bro. And I pray that, you know, the Lord will continue to bless you. The Lord will continue to keep you and that he will make his face, you know, to shine upon you. I was reading this morning from the Word of God in 2 Peter chapter 3, you know, closer to the end. And it was saying, you know, it was saying that we should grow in the grace and the knowledge of Jesus Christ. And that has been my prayer for the last few days. And that is my prayer for you this morning, even on your birthday. You know, sometimes we think that the blessing should only be physical blessings. And, you know, even though, yes, we all need money, spiritual blessings, you know, are even better. So I pray that you will grow in the grace and in the knowledge of our Lord Jesus Christ. I'm sorry if it is a bit windy because I'm outside. But I pray, and that is a prayer for everyone on this live this morning, that you will grow in the grace and in the knowledge of Jesus, because of the days of that we're living in right now, people of God. These days are wicked, but we need to know more about him. We need to know him, amen, not just scripture, but we need to have a revelation of who he is. So that is my prayer for all of us this morning. So let me pray really quick. Father, we just exalt you today. We give you thanks, oh God, for this day that you have made. You, God Almighty, our God, you will never fail. You will never change. That is who you are. You cannot be manipulated by man. Nothing, amen, takes you by surprise. So even today, Lord, we present your manservant to you, your

0: declare all good things that come from God. We declare them over his life even now. Father God, even as you have sent people in his, oh God, circle, oh God, to support him, we pray even now that you will bless them also. Cover his family. God, bind up his family, oh God, with cords that cannot be broken, God. May love be found in their house. And we call it done this morning in Jesus' name. So, Father, take full control again. Remember everyone on this platform this morning. Bless them, God. Keep them. May they receive a word today. May they be encouraged. May they be blessed. Even, God, as you do what only you can do. And we say, thank you, Lord. We say thank you, Lord, because of what you can do and what you will do and what you continue to do. And we just bless your name this morning in Jesus' name.
1: Amen and amen. Thank you so much, Darren,
0: God bless,
1: for
0: God bless.
1: Stopping by and, of course, wishing you all the best for the rest of the day. Sir, have a wonderful one, all right?
0: Bless you, bless you.
1: All right. What a way to start this morning.
2: Come.
1: I believe the Lord has a word for us this morning. There's a story that came to mind whilst I was getting ready to come down these steps this morning.
2: And that is all.
1: For those who are coming on for the first time, you know the routine. Go ahead, hit the follow button. If you have been coming on for a couple of days or weeks or maybe months, if you have not yet hit follow, go ahead and do so this morning. And if you're over there on YouTube, remember to go ahead and hit the subscribe button this morning. Thank you for doing so, my friends. Let me declare that there's a blessing in store for you.
3: There's a plenty pressure on first pipe, but the water running out.
1: There are times when you declare things in other months, but when it comes to your month, it's like there's this authority that you have.
2: How can I stumble? How can I fall? If the Lord holds me by the hand.
1: So when I tell you that there are blessings in store for you, I know there are blessings.
2: We walk.
1: I know that God is getting ready to bless his people. I know that you're going to have great testimonies in this season.
2: He talks to you.
1: He's a covenant-keeping God.
2: He guides you. He leads you.
1: You know, I remember I was going through my WhatsApp status this morning and I saw one of my friends. And she posted on her status, access granted. That's a word for somebody this morning. Access granted. You have been denied multiple times. But I hear the Lord saying this morning, access granted. I'm coming in agreement with my friend who placed it on her status this morning that access has been granted unto you. And there are times when you're not able to move forward because you have been rejected so many times. But I hear the Lord saying to you this morning, access granted. Now is your time. Now is your moment. He will never leave you this morning. He won't forsake you this morning.

0: is a God that keeps his promises, my friends.
1: Your name is Yahweh.
0: His name is Yahweh. Let me say good morning to those who have just joined us here inside of the Hope of Glory Morning Show. Yours truly, Rashane Douglas, the Christ in me, the Hope of Glory. And for those who are just joining us, those who are tuning in for the first time, thank you so much for being on board, my friends. We're declaring that this is the day the Lord hath made, and we will rejoice and be glad in it. Are you happy to be alive this morning, my friends? Are you happy to be in the presence of the Lord? The Bible declares, in the presence of

0: I don't want your birthday greetings to be wasted this morning. So I want you to send me your greetings via this email address that's on the screen. I'm going to place it in the chat here on TikTok as well. Let me see if I did this. All right. No, it's not there. But I want to place it in the chat. So my friends on TikTok, my moderator will be pinning this email. So it's very simple. RushJune17@gmail.com. 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So all those who have been sending your birthday wishes, I want to acknowledge you personally. So I want you to send me that greeting to that email. So I don't want your birthday wishes to be wasted. For those who have been impacted by what we're doing each morning, I say we, because I can't do this without the Holy Spirit. It's not about me. It's about the Christ in me. And that is why most times when you hear me shouting my name or calling my name on air, I normally say the Christ in me, the hope of glory.
1: Okay. So, that part I sang, you are the covenant keeper, you are my mother and her people. And my siblings, they were the ones that sang that one. What they are praying at all. They sang, you are the, they are the one that did that version.
0: Declare this morning, he's a covenant keeping God.
1: The covenant keeping.
0: So all those who have been sending your birthday wishes, take time out today. Whenever you get the time today, just go ahead and send me an email.
1: That's what happens when you stay in the secret place.
0: You can add whatever you want to add.
1: He will redefine it. You get your own.
0: So let's connect in that way, my friend. He's a covenant-keeping God. We're going to be praying at this time. Some of my friends will be passing through this morning. We're hoping to connect with Pastor Clive later on in the program.
1: Oh, yes, he is.
0: He's a covenant-keeping God this morning, my friends. He's a God that makes ways even when there seems to be no way. He anoints your head with oil. The Bible declares your cup runs over. Good to see Missionary Irish. Is it Missionary? That's Sonia Irish. You normally hear her on a Monday evening inside Higher in Prayer. I think it's Missionary, right? Is it Missionary? Evangelist?
1: Oh, yes, he is.
0: But she's an Ed. She's the head usher over there. At Kingdom Life. I want to say blessings to you, Missionary Irish. And all those who are tuning in this morning, you know yourselves, my friend.
1: What happened in the secret place? When you pray, things begin to come alive to you. You begin to have deep friends and children for you. You will not be static. You will not be dry.
0: No, our devotional theme this morning.
1: You'll be beautiful.
0: Only Jesus. God did. God did.
1: Planted by the rivers of.
0: There's some things we can't do by ourselves. Only God can do it.
1: I will bear fruit.
0: That's right, Missionary Irish. Blessings to you, Missionary. Thank you for coming on this morning. I realize you also celebrated your birthday maybe a couple of days ago. When was your birthday, Missionary Irish? Happy belated birthday to you, Missionary Irish. She celebrated her birthday recently as well. Good morning to you, Slims, and all those who are just coming on this morning. Blessings and abundance to you every time.
1: Planted by the rivers of water, I bear fruit in and out of season. I don't care the season it is. I bear fruit in every

0: He does not affect me. I bear fruits. I am planted by the rivers of water. I don't know dry season. I bear fruits. You bear fruits. And your life bear fruits. Before this year is over, you will see so many fruits. And you will keep...
1: Happy birthday to you, Carol Malcolm. She's also celebrating her birthday this morning. So I have a birthday twin. I also have a cousin who is celebrating his birthday. We're 1 year apart. His name is Sean Castle. He's also celebrating his birthday today. So all those who are celebrating today, all those who are celebrating tomorrow, all those who have been celebrating this month, blessings to you. I appreciate you, Trudy G. Thank you for your showering of gifts this morning.
0: Clear over you that before the end of this,
1: I appreciate you, my friend. Thank you so much.
0: Your fruits.
1: You have to bear fruit in the season, my friend.
0: But as I declare that over you,
1: it's your season to bear fruit.
0: Plug to your secret place. That's your rivers of
1: your barren season is over.
0: Plug there.
1: I'm speaking to somebody this morning.
0: You'll be very fruit.
1: Your season of going up, your season of going down, your season of disappointment. That season is over. It's your season to rejoice. It's your season to be glad.
2: The covenant keeper.
1: Don't look at your present situation this morning. It's not your conclusion.
2: The covenant keeper, God.
1: The Lord your God keeps his covenant. Making the time 6:30 Mountain Standard Time, right here in Edmonton. 7:30 if you're over there in Jamaica. 8:30 if you're on the Eastern time zone.
2: Covenant.
1: If you're over there in the UK, making the time 1:30.
2: Oh, yes.
1: Wherever you're tuned in from, I want to welcome you in this morning.
2: Oh, yes, yes.
1: God's hand is over you, my friend.
2: Oh, yes, yes.
1: Amen. Blessings to you, Trudy G.
0: Jesus.
1: So Sonia Irish says, our assistant pastor at Kingdom Life, Elder Weston Richards, is celebrating his birthday today as well. So happy birthday to you, Elder Weston Richards. Chantel G, good morning. All those who are just joining in this morning, blessings in abundance every time. Luscious Miller, I see you. Thank you for tapping the screen whilst you're coming on.
3: Father God.
1: Slim says, today's my aunt's birthday. What's her name? Let me acknowledge her this morning. Now the Lord must be lifted, lifted. Even though I'm celebrating this day, the focus is not on me. The focus is on Jesus. His name must be lifted. His name must be glorified. He's a God that remains faithful to you, my friend. He's a God that is not slack concerning his promises. When he tells you he's gonna do it, then he's gonna do it. You know, there are times, Diana Burke, that we have people in our lives that they promise us certain things, but they don't fulfill their promises. God is not like our family members who we consider them to be sad stories. Whenever they promise to do you something, they give you a story. Oh, I can't do this for you anymore. Something came up. Sorry to disappoint. But God is saying to somebody this morning that I won't disappoint you. I'm not slack concerning my promises. If

Heavenly Father, we thank you this morning because your name is lifted. Your name is glorified. Your name is magnified. This morning, Heavenly Father, we place you at the highest place, for you are the great high priest. You're the one that we worship. You're the one that we adore. You are our king. You are our master. You are our Lord. You're King of Kings. You're Lord of Lords. You're the conquering lion of the tribe of Judah. Father, you have won the victory. We thank you this morning, God, that the battle is not ours, but the battle belongs to you. Remember your people this morning, those who have been faithful, those who have been serving you diligently, those who are waiting up on you this morning. Your word reminds us that they that wait upon you, they shall renew their strength. We declare this morning, God, that the strength of your people, the strength of your people is renewed. We thank you this morning, God, that your people will run and not get weary. They will walk and not faint. Anoint your people afresh. Let your perfect will be done. Let your will be done on earth as it is in heaven. Thank you this morning that your kingdom come. Your will be done this morning. Your anointing will be evident. Your people will be saved. Your people will be transformed. We thank you this morning because it's not by might nor by power, but it's by your spirit. We thank you this morning for healing. We thank you this morning for deliverance. We thank you this morning that you will answer those requests that have been sent in, those things that we're believing you for, those things which are not said, the things that we're thinking about this morning. God, you're able to do it because we know you're able to do exceeding abundantly above all that we could ever ask or think according to the power that's working in us. This morning, we declare this morning, God, that you're making a way even when there seems to be no way. We know that even when the enemy comes in like a flood, we know that the Spirit of the Lord God is lifting a standard against the enemy. We thank you this morning that you're standard is lifted in the lives of your people, those who are walking in righteousness, those who are making you a priority. We thank you this morning that the standard has been lifted. And even when the weapons are formed, we declare this morning that they shall not prosper. We declare this morning that we're the head and not the tail. We're above and not beneath. We're healed and not sick. We're the lenders and not the borrowers this morning. We thank you this morning, God, that your people will prosper and they will be in good health. We thank you for divine healing. You sent your word and heal our disease. We declare this morning, by your stripes, we are healed and made whole. This morning, we thank you for showing up for those who are watching. Those who will be connecting this morning, let your anointing flow. Let healing flow. Locate that woman this morning who needs healing, that man who needs deliverance. Deliver us, divine God, not by our own strength, not by our own might, but by your spirit. So Spirit of the living God, take over this morning. Let your word come forward with power and with clarity. Anoint us afresh this morning. Father, we give you the glory. Father, we give you the praise. Father, we exalt you this morning. Exalt the name of Jesus this morning. Magnify the name of Jesus this morning. Worship the name of Jesus this morning. I want you to type Jesus. It's only Jesus.

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2: We're getting ready this morning to deliver a word from the Lord. I want you to get ready. Only Jesus will do it for you. You're looking for a change in your life. Only Jesus. The scripture says, Jesus says, I am the way, the truth, and the life. Found there in the book of John, chapter 14, I believe, verse 6. Jesus is saying, I am the way. I am the way. I am the way. You're looking for the right way. Jesus is the right way. Serving God and Him alone. Get ready this morning.
3: Who'd be found worthy?
0: 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Keep it locked on
1: HGG Radio.

the name of Jesus. Thank you, Slims. Sister, what's the name here? Sister Walker Bennett. Blessings to you, sister. He alone is worthy this morning. Let me welcome you if you've just joined us. You're inside the Hope of Glory Morning Show. Yours truly, Rashaan Douglas, the Christ in me, the Hope of Glory. The name of the Lord must be exalted, my friends. Thank you for coming on this morning. Thank you for inviting a friend. Tell a friend to tell a friend to tell a friend that the Hope of Glory Morning Show is happening right here and now. He alone is worthy this morning, my friends.

for those who are over there on YouTube. And even if you join later on in the day, I want to see those birthday wishes coming to that email. So take the time out today. Write what's on your heart. Thank you again, my friend Trudy G. You're such a blessing this morning. And all those who have been a blessing throughout the years, just by your words of encouragement, it really, really means a lot to me this morning. Trish, blessings to you. Thank you for the birthday wishes. For those who have been sending in your birthday wishes, thank you so much. Really, really appreciate you and you and you and you. Did I say you? I really, really appreciate you, my friends. It is now time for our devotional this morning. Only Jesus, God did. There's some things that only God can do. The situation that you're experiencing, it looks surmountable. I'm using a big word. There's a lot of impossibilities in your life. Your family members, they're looking at your situation and they're saying it's impossible. You're believing God for a certain blessing and it looks impossible. Believe in God for a home and you don't have the deposit to purchase the home, but you desire a home. You're in a season where your car is giving problems. It's leaving you on the road, leaving you by the wayside. And you're requesting that God will bless you with a new car. I don't know what blessing you're believing God for, but I want you to type blessing. Blessing. You're believing God for a blessing in this season. You're believing that God will show up and show off for you. And all he wants you to do in this season is to remain faithful, faithful. Good to see my friend, Sister Maria. Sister Maria, blessings to you, my friend. She works at the coffee factory over there in Jamaica. Always big up Sister Maria. Sister Maria, maybe you're the one who started giving me coffee, you know. Started becoming a coffee lover. I think you're the one who introduced me. I'm not pointing any finger this morning because I love coffee. I look forward to having a cup of coffee in the morning. Try not to do it every morning, right? But sometimes I even do it in the evening. I want to say blessings to you, Sister Maria. You know yourselves this morning. All those who have been with me on the journey for many years now. And I'm so happy to have you being along the journey. Again, blessings to all those who are tuning in this morning. Our devotional theme this morning, God did. Only God can do it. Only God. There are things that man can't do. Only God can do it. Only God. I want you to type, only God. I know there's a situation in your life. It's only God that can turn that situation around. Only God can fix that marriage. Only God can turn your financial situation around. Only God can do it this morning. Only God. Only God. I want to encourage somebody that's tuned in this morning that man will fail, but God will never fail you. Man will fail, but God will never fail. The songwriter says he's an on-time God. He shows up just in time for you, my friend. God did. God did. Only God can do it for you this morning. Only God can fix your situation. Only God can fix that problem that you're experiencing. Now, there's a story that came to my spirit this morning whilst I was preparing to come down. I remember this story about a great king. A great king. Maybe you're a great man, you're a great woman. God has blessed you, but you have a problem.
You have a problem this morning. You're watching me. There's a problem. There's a problem in your home. There's a problem on the job. There's a problem with your finances. You have bills to pay. You have a problem, a serious problem. But in those days, this great king, his name was Hezekiah. In those days, Hezekiah was sick and near death. And notice, and Isaiah the prophet, we know Isaiah to be this great prophet. We call him the eagle-eye prophet. He's the one who prophesied the birth of Jesus. I believe it's found in Isaiah chapter 9, I believe, where it says, "Unto us a child is born, unto us a son is given." You know that scripture, right? So he prophesied even the birth of Jesus thousands of years before he came on the earth. We're speaking about this great prophet Isaiah. They call him the eagle-eye prophet. He's able to prophesy things way ahead of the time. So the prophet Isaiah, he was 110% accurate. Now, Isaiah the prophet, the son of Amos, went to Hezekiah and said to him, "Thus says the Lord, set your house in order." Maybe God is speaking to you this morning. Set your house in order. Roshane, set your house in order. Latoya, wherever you are this morning, set your house in order, for you shall die and not live. Nobody wants to receive a word like that. Everybody wants the prophecy that says you're going to receive a house, you're going to receive a car, you're going to get married, you know, you're going to be promoted. Everybody wants to receive a good word, a nice word. But the prophet came and he said, "You shall die and not live." I want to declare over you this morning that you shall not die. But you shall live and declare the works of your God. You will not settle for the situation that you're in. You will not be defeated this morning. Don't speak defeat to your situation. I know you're having a problem, but don't speak defeat in that situation. Speak victory. You are victorious. Then he turned his face toward the wall and prayed to the Lord. Whichever season you find yourself in this morning, keep on praying. So the man of God, he turned his face to the wall and he prayed to the Lord. And this is what he said. "Remember now, O Lord, I pray, how I walked before you in truth and with a loyal heart, and have done what was good in your sight." And Hezekiah wept bitterly. And it happened before Isaiah had gone into the middle of the court. So here it is where Isaiah came. He delivered the word and now he was on his way back to where he was coming from. Maybe he was heading home, or maybe he was going somewhere else to deliver another word. So whilst he was in the middle of the court, the word of the Lord came back to him saying, "Return." It's not every prophetic word you need to accept. There's some words that you can accept. There's some words that you can reject. The Bible says life and death is in the power of the tongue. When somebody speaks defeat over you, you don't have to accept defeat. I want to declare over somebody this morning that you are victorious. You are the head and not the tail. You are above and not beneath. You're healed and not sick. So he returned and he told Hezekiah, the leader, he said, "Return and tell Hezekiah," this is God who spoke now to the prophet, the eagle-eyed prophet Isaiah, "Return and tell Hezekiah, the leader of my people, thus says the Lord, the God of David, your father, I have heard your prayer." Woman of God, you have been praying for your husband. You've been praying for your family. You've been praying for a promotion.
You've been praying for healing for that family member. And God is saying, I've heard your prayer. I have seen your tears. The situation is overwhelming. The marital situation, the financial situation, it has been overwhelming. It has been unbearable. Surely I will heal you, says God. Surely I will restore you, says God. Surely I will promote you, says God. Surely you will mount up with wings as eagles. You will run and not get weary. You will walk and not faint. God is reminding you this morning, don't get weary in well-doing. He sees your service. He sees what you're doing. He knows you by name. There's a saying that we normally say that God won't give you more than that which you can bear. God is speaking to you this morning. And the Lord your God is anointing you afresh. Fresh touch. I wanted to type fresh. Fresh. Fresh.

Lord says, I have heard your prayer. I have seen your tears. Surely I will heal you. Healing is locating you this morning. You're believing God for healing. And on the third day, you shall go up to the house of the Lord. And I will add to your days 15 years. I will deliver you and the city from the hand of the king of Assyria, and I will defend this city for my own sake, for the sake of my servant David. God will deliver you. The Lord your God will set you free. I want to remind God's people this morning that whom the Lord sets free is free indeed. You're free to lift your hands. You're free to shout your hallelujah. Where the Spirit of the Lord is, Kishatash, there is liberty. Liberty. Liberty. You're no longer bound, Rashane. You're no longer bound. You're no longer, no longer. I wanted to type no longer, no longer. It's like there's a cycle. You're constantly going over and over. You're going through the same situation over and over and over and over again. But God is saying to somebody this morning, no longer. You're doing the same things and you're getting the same results. God is saying to somebody this morning, no longer. No longer. You're no longer bound. You will no longer sit and worry. You're fretting. You're wondering how the bills are going to be paid. No longer will you do that. No longer. Remember what we said earlier, confirming what my sister said on our status. You have been granted access. Access granted. The door is open. All you need to do is to walk through the door. You don't need to kick down the door. You don't need to come through the window. You don't need to scale any fence. God is saying no longer. You don't need to be hiding anymore. You don't need to be worried anymore. No longer. No longer. No longer. No longer. So the man of God was healed. God heard his prayer. God added 15 more years. That speaks of favor. I wanted to type favor. God's favor has located you this morning. You're tuning in for the first time. God's favor has located you. You're going, scrolling on TikTok. You're on YouTube. You're watching me for the first, second, third time. You're here for a good while now. And you're saying, the favor of God has located me this morning. God is saying, no longer. No longer will you be flustered. No longer will you be overwhelmed. You will live above your problems. The problems won't keep you down any longer. No longer. You're worrying about the student loan. No longer. You're worrying about how I'm going to do this, how I'm going to do that. No longer. God says, I will do it. God will intervene. He's a God that intervenes. He's a divine God. So God intervened for this great king. His name was Hezekiah. If God did it for Hezekiah, God says, I will do it for you. There are some situations that you're going to face in the season, but only God can deliver. We know popular stories in the Bible, how God delivered Daniel in the lion's den. Only God can do it. Oh, God delivered the three Hebrew boys, Ananias, Mishael, and Azariah. We know them for their Babylonian names, Shadrach, Meshach, and Abednego. How God delivered these three Hebrew boys in the fiery furnace. How God delivered Moses when he was backed up at his Red Sea. How God can deliver you. How God can deliver me. You're no longer bound. There's
There's no more chains holding you. You will not experience those cycles, those demonic cycles that you have been seeing in your life no longer. These demonic sicknesses. At a certain time of the year, you get ill no longer. And you're blaming it on the season. You're saying, because the season is changing, that is the reason why I'm getting ill no longer. It's a demonic pattern. Whenever you get, you know, money, promotion, increase, you know, there are bills that needs to be paid no longer. Will the devil come to rob you of your finances? No longer, my mother-in-law, Judith Roll, who's tuning in. Thank you for your birthday wish. No longer. No longer will you be worrying about the bills that needs to be paid. No longer. God's favor is locating you right where you are this morning. He's anointing you afresh. The Lord your God is giving you the strength that you need. I can hear the psalmist saying, I will lift up mine eyes to the hills. From whence cometh my help? My help comes from the Lord. The Lord who made the heavens and the earth. The Lord your God will not suffer your foot to be moved. The Lord that keeps, he will not slumber nor sleep. The scripture says, the sun shall not smite thee by day, nor the moon by night. The Lord is here. He's here to meet your needs. He's here to set the captives free. God is here. He's here this morning. Again, let me say good morning to you if you have just joined us. You're inside the Hope of Glory Morning Show with yours truly, Rasheen Douglas, the Christ in me, the Hope of Glory. And of course, we're giving praises and honor to the King of Kings and the Lord of Lords, the conquering lion of the tribe of Judah. You're no longer bound, my friend, no longer. If God be for you, who can be against you? You are blessed. Even when you don't see it, even when you don't feel it, let me encourage you this morning that you are blessed. I wanted to type it this morning. I am blessed. I am blessed. Yes, you are. Don't be afraid to type it in the chat. Don't look at your present circumstances. Don't look at your present situation. Yes, you are blessed. All those who are typing in your prayer requests, you are blessed this morning. All those who are sharing the live this morning, you are blessed. All those who are tapping the screen this morning, you are blessed. All those who are hitting the thumbs up button, you are blessed this morning. Let me declare that you're no longer a slave to fear.

The Lord is making your impossibilities possible this morning. For those who are tuning in for the first time, Ophelia Watson, blessings. If it's your first time coming on, just type in the chat this morning so I can acknowledge you. Thank you for the birthday wishes of this morning, my friends. You're no longer a slave to fear. Netta Russell, blessings to you, Netta. Tash coming on for the first time.

0: Karen, Debs tuning in for the first time. Thank you for coming on board. God Don't Play About Me. I love that name, right? Marsha Brown, Thomas, blessings to you, Marsha, over there on Facebook. Miss Reed, Tia, blessings to you, Purpose Child, Grace. Sony, all those who are tuning in for the first time, remember to go ahead, hit the follow button if it's your first time coming on. I appreciate you for doing so. Thank you for tapping the screen. Thank you for sharing the live. Tawana, bless you, Tawana. V, thank you for following. All those who are hitting the follow button this morning, appreciate you for doing so, my friends.
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0: Let me declare over you this morning that the chains are broken. The chains are broken.
2: Did my hair say this?
0: The hand of the Lord is over you this morning. Where are my army people this morning?

Just High Power, there is power this morning in the name of Jesus to break every chain, to give you the victory again and again. I want to tie victory. I want to declare this morning that the battle is not yours, but the battle belongs to the Lord. The Lord your God is fighting those battles for you, my friend. I'm declaring this morning that you are the head and not the tail. You are above and not beneath. You are healed and not sick. Daphne Thompson, I declare victory. Destiny Changer, Abigail Tabar, all those who are tuning in this morning, I sense victory. Victory is locating you this morning. God is sorting out that court situation. For those who have court situations, I wanted to type court situations or just type court. We're believing for settlement. You are not guilty. That's the verdict I'm hearing. God is turning that court situation around just for you. I want to declare over somebody this morning that whatever the enemy meant for evil, God will turn it around for your husband. Your husband who has that court case this morning, it's already turned in his favor. Victory belongs to your spouse. Victory belongs to your child. I hear the chains falling this morning.

0: We're going to raise the worship a little bit higher this morning. We're going to raise a sound this morning. I want you to worship the Lord your God because he's faithful. Raise a sound this morning.
1: Side to side and worship Jesus this morning.
0: Are you ready to worship?

0: to see my cousin in the building this morning. Miss Perseverance. Thank you for the birthday wishes, my church sister, Sister Louise. I see you, Sister Lulu. Good morning to you, Sister Lulu. How you doing? Are you grateful to be alive this morning, my friends? Let me say, as I'm speaking to you this morning, it has been a very interesting season. It has been a very interesting season. But I'm here to encourage somebody that's tuned in this morning that your weeping may endure for a night, but your joy comes this morning. I want you to type joy. You're grateful. Regardless of your current condition, you are grateful. Are you grateful this morning?
1: I am grateful for your grace.

0: Are you grateful this morning?
1: I am grateful.
0: You're grateful for life. You're grateful for your family. You're grateful for this day that the Lord hath made. Just raise a sound this morning. The Lord wants to hear you. Yes, you. You have to open up your mouth. There's a code.
1: Come on, raise it.
0: There's a code that's in your voice. When you speak, God hears you.

again, if you've just joined us, welcome. You're inside of the Hope of Glory Morning Show with yours truly, Rashane Douglas, the Christ in me, the Hope of Glory. There's always a workaround, right? And the reason why I say that is because I had a lot of things planned. And things don't normally go the way how you planned, right? So there are times when you're planning. There's a scripture I can use this morning that the scripture says, many are the plans in a man's heart, but it's the Lord's purpose that prevails. I don't know who you are this morning, but God's purpose must prevail. His purpose concerning your life, His purpose concerning your ministry, His purpose concerning your well-being, God's purpose must prevail. Love, good morning. Novlet Clark, good morning. Natalie Thomas, good morning. Sharon Kane, I see you. You're grateful. Verna McLeod, blessings, my friend. I am grateful for your love.

0: 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For those who have been sending your birthday wishes, they're going by so fast. So I want to acknowledge you. I want to reply back to you. So whenever you get the time today, reach out, send me that email so I can respond back to you directly, all right? Of course, those who are on TikTok, those who are on Facebook, those who are on YouTube, as you're seeing the email there pinned on the screen, it's rushjune17@gmail.com. We're approaching 7:30, just about 8 minutes approaching that time. At this time, going to be welcoming our pastor, Pastor Clive, a man on a mission for the Lord. I almost said a man who never sleeps. He has God's people on his mind. We're speaking of none other than Pastor Clive Atkinson, host pastor here at Higher Ground Tabernacle Ministry. Good morning to you, sir. How are you doing this morning? Good to know that you are in the land of the living. And if it had not been for the Lord on your side, tell me, where would you be? Good morning to you, Pastor Clive. How are you doing?
1: Where would I be? I don't know where would I be.
0: Amen.
1: But God is a good God this morning, right?
0: Amen.
1: God is a good God.
0: To God be the glory. Great things.
1: I woke up and I listened to you, and I'm like trying to, figure out, are you, I know it's your birthday, so trying to, is he on or you're not on? I was trying to figure it out. But then I realized that, you know, you're like, okay, you're on.
0: Amen.
1: And so I said, let me just listen for a little bit there. Mm-hmm. You're having a good time with the station this morning. And I want to say to the listeners, you know, we want to thank you all for all the wishes, and to you for your birthday, you know, another year. Happy birthday. You're celebrating like, what, your fourth birthday in Canada?
0: I think so. Because, no, actually, when I came to Canada for the first time in 2022, I left Canada on the 15th of June. So I came back to work. I was working at Love 101. So actually, I came back on the eve of my birthday. So I did celebrate. So I think it's a third birthday here in Canada. Third birthday here.
1: That's 2022 till now. It's four.
0: Man, I can't. No, what I'm basically saying is that I actually left early. I left early. On the 15th. Okay. So I wasn't actually here, but I came back on the 6th of July. I didn't spend a lot of time.
1: Okay, gotcha.
0: Yeah, so that's.

0: what's happening. But how are you doing, sir, this morning? I know time is far spent. You know, lots of surprises in store this morning. That's what I'm believing. But I want you to go ahead and release a word to God's people this morning. And of course, I want you to go ahead and pray as the Lord leads, sir.
1: All right. God bless you. Thank you so much. All right. Good morning to everyone again in the mighty name of Jesus as we continue. Amen. The celebration, amen, this morning of Minister Rashane Douglas. And of course, I guess he's going to be staying with you guys for a little longer. Amen. With his birthday celebration. But the thought I had put together this morning to speak to us on is, for this devotion, I know the plans. I know the plans. I know the plans. I know the plans. I know the plans I have for you. I know the plans I have for you. I'm a general contractor. I'm into carpentry. I'm into building stuff. And you know, when you live in North America, in order for you to get some permit, to get permit from the state or from the city of Edmonton, mm-hmm. you have to draw a plan. And after drawing the plan, the architect will finish drawing the plan, submit them to you for you to review to make sure the plans are to your satisfying, to make sure that you are well satisfied of the print or of the plan that they put together. And after doing so, then they will do what's called a submission, and they submit the plan to the authorities, to the city, and the city goes through this plan thoroughly to make sure it goes through every department. Everybody there has their different qualifications to make sure that the plan that they put together is going to work for that specific building. They check everything. They check the building, they check inside, outside, parking, make sure that, you know, the plan is going to work for you. And the same way I was thinking about it this morning, and I said, God said, I know, listen to what he says. He says, I know, for I know the thoughts that I have, the thoughts that I think towards you, say the Lord, thoughts of peace and not of evil, to give you an expected end. I know what I am thinking. I know what the plan is for your life. God does not just get up one morning and says, oh, I'm going to think about you. He already have it stamped. I don't know who I'm talking to. He already have it figured out. He already have the blueprint over your life and says, this is what I am doing for Kathleen Andrews. Come on, somebody. I already know what's going to happen 2030 to 2030 from now. He knows the plan that he has for you this morning. So don't allow nobody to cause you to derail, to divert, to stop serving God because, hallelujah, you're not seeing things happening in your life. No, God says, I know the plans I have concerning you. And the plan he has is nothing of anything evil, but it is good this morning. I want you to know this morning that God have you on his mind this morning. You're in the plan of God. Hallelujah. Is that just going to make a plan for you when you start praying? No, no, no, no, no, no, no. Before you pray this morning, the plan is already, the blueprint for your life is already laid out this morning. God know that you're going to wake up this morning with breath in your lungs to give him praise this morning. So today I want to encourage somebody who is feeling like giving up this morning, somebody who is being attacked by God Almighty, by the enemy this morning. We're beyond your human control this morning. that you've been overlooked and you're wondering why. And God is saying to you this morning, don't worry about anybody. Hallelujah. As long as you know that I have you and the blueprint of your life is in my hand, you may feel like life is unfair and it's life is not treating you good. But God says, just know this morning that your plan, my plan for you this morning will never change. Once the plan has been sealed and this God put his seal of approval upon your life, let the devil drop dead this morning. You will prosper. You will overcome. You will get that job. You will get that permit. You will succeed because God says so this morning. You may not feel, hallelujah, you may feel like the enemy has won this morning. You may feel like people are waiting for your downfall this morning. You may feel, but God sent me to tell you this morning, hallelujah, prepare yourself, hallelujah, this morning, because, hallelujah, you're going to see your outcome. Just hold on to God's unchanging hand. I know the plan I have for you, say the Lord this morning. The enemy may have planned something, but God have a greater plan. Somebody type greater plan. My God, this morning, God has a greater plan this morning, and the plan of God. Oh, God Almighty, the Bible says that in God, in him is yea, and in him is amen. That amen in God meaning that this, he put his sign, seal of approval upon the plan over your life, and it doesn't matter, it cannot be reversed. My God Almighty, he cannot go back on his word this morning, but God plan for you is greater than what the enemy is trying. The devil can't stop you. Oh, God Almighty, he has a greater plan. Somebody shout, greater plan. Type it again, greater plan, greater plan. The enemy, I said, may plan, but God plan is greater this morning. The enemy may have, hallelujah, a strategy, thinking that he has a strategy and he's winning over your life, but God, hallelujah, purpose is greater than the enemy's plan that he's planning. By God Almighty, that he's seeking after you, trying to destroy you. But I come by to tell you this morning that God's plan is greater this morning. The enemy be watching you for a while, but God is protecting you from you were born. Hallelujah to God. You are not, you're not finished. You're just getting started. By God Almighty, don't allow the devil to put you into depression, to put you into depression. Don't allow the enemy to cause you to feel any way. Hallelujah this morning. But I know the plans this morning. God is not through with you yet. Come on, somebody type it in the chat. God is not finished with me yet. My God Almighty, his plan has just started. My God Almighty, he's going through every blueprint of my life. My God, he's going through everything this morning. The plan of God, listen, the plan of God is greater than your enemy's plan this morning. That's why Jeremiah 29 tell you God, hallelujah, told Isaiah this, hallelujah. God tell Isaiah this morning, hallelujah, Jeremiah this morning, hallelujah, he says, I know the plan I have for you this morning. They surround you with trouble. They surround you with trial. They surround you with all type of stuff. But God is saying, I've got your back this morning. God said to tell you this morning that you are coming out on the winning side. I know the plans I have for you this morning. The enemy see your tears, but he didn't know that weeping may endure for a night, but joy is coming in the morning. Cry if you have to. Hallelujah. Just keep on holding on. God see your future. The devil see your tears, but God see your future this morning. While the devil is looking at your tears this morning, God is saying, allow her, allow him to cry. They're crying out to God. And the more you cry, the Bible says that you are the apple of his eyes. because you are the apples of his eyes. When you cry or you tear up this morning, God is fighting for you, pushing back every darkness this morning. So while the devil thinks that you're crying to give up, no sir, no ma'am, God is coming back this morning with, you're coming back with a comeback, because God has given you now the power and the ability to come back with a comeback anointing, to survive the stress, to survive the pain, to come out of whatever you're passing through this morning. The Bible let us know that no weapons that form against me this morning shall prosper. Hallelujah. God is coming through for you this morning. Notice, hallelujah, the Bible said no weapon that form against thee shall prosper. God did not say weapon won't form. Yes, they will form, but they won't prosper. He say they will not prosper. They will not come. Hallelujah. The attack may come, my God Almighty. The gossip may come this morning. The betrayal may come this morning. The setbacks may come this morning. But God says this morning, in the name of Jesus, they won't prosper, my God Almighty, because God planned is bigger than the entire universe plan. My God Almighty, this morning, Joseph brothers, hallelujah, have a plan to delay him this morning. But God's plan, my God Almighty, was greater. And when he sits on the throne and give his assignment, my God Almighty, and says, listen to me, protect him. He sent an angel to protect you. It doesn't matter where you go. Hallelujah. You make your bed in hell, he's there. I don't know who I'm talking to. All you need to do is open up your mouth and call upon your God this morning. He will deliver you out of your pain, out of your stress, out of your trauma this morning, oh God Almighty. Your enemy cannot stop what God is ordained over your life. He is ordained your future. Your future look bright this morning. Hallelujah to God. The next time you feel down, the next time you feel like giving up, the next time you feel like, hallelujah, the next time you feel like go, hallelujah, throw in the towel. Oh, God Almighty, just look at your life and look the devil in the face. I say, when I look at my life, my future look bright. But when I look at your future, it doesn't look so good. Who am I talking to this morning? Hallelujah, you're destined for doom, but I'm destined for glory. Who am I talking to this morning? Don't let the pressure of life get you down. Just look forward. But the Bible says, forward still. It's Jehovah's will this morning. Though the billows dash and throw this morning, but with a conquering tread this morning, we'll push ahead. Hallelujah this morning. Hallelujah to God Almighty. Though they prepare a table before me in the presence of my enemies, and they are not, look, come on, somebody, the Bible says in Psalms 23 and verse 6, it says, thou preparest a table before me in the presence of my enemy. Notice what, hallelujah, the table is spread this morning. Your table is spread this morning. Your table is spread. It's not always the enemy turn. It's sometimes God is going to prepare a table before you in the presence of your enemy. God is going to expose the enemy this morning. God is going to show up in your life and say, enemy, back up, that's my son, that's my daughter. God wants some people to see that he is about to do something for you. God wants some people to know that you have a God. God wants you to, you know, to show forth and show up and show forth. Don't stop going to church. Don't stop, don't quail up because some people saying something, because greater is ahead. Greater is ahead this morning. Greater is ahead this morning. Amen. Go through the sacrifice. Go through the sacrifice. Go through the pain this morning. Some people want to see you, hallelujah, die. Some people want to see the worst come out of you. They will watch God bless you. They will watch God elevate you. They will watch God open doors for you. They will watch God, hallelujah, favor over your life this morning. David, hallelujah, hallelujah. David, Samuel would have anointed David even after they overlooked him. But I want to let you know this morning that God will not overlook you. The plan is already prepared and put down, seal and sign. And whoever I'm talking to this morning, I come by to tell somebody that God already have it figured out for your life. This morning I come by just to stop by to tell somebody that you are favored, highly favored this morning. Let us pray. Father, in the name of Jesus, as I pray this morning for your sons and daughter, my God Almighty, to let you know, oh God, hallelujah, just to remind you of the plan that you have for them. God Almighty, I pray this morning, I don't care what they're passing through. I just know that you're a God that will show up in their life when they kneel down to pray this morning. Bless them in their going out this morning. Bless them in their coming in this morning. Bless them, oh God Almighty. Bless them, bless them, bless them, bless them in the name of Jesus in every aspect of their lives. Go, oh God Almighty, forth and fight on their behalf in the name of Jesus. Send forth your angels and deliver them out of trial and testing and tribulation in the mighty name of Jesus. We are praying this morning.
0: Amen and amen. Really appreciate you, Pastor Clive, for passing through this morning. It's really a blessing to have you on. Hallelujah. I consider you as a destiny helper. Yeah. Let me say that publicly. Yeah. You didn't hesitate when we had the phone call. I remember the first time you and I spoke. I think I was kind of like expecting us to just talk over the phone, and you put it on the video call. And of course, you know, my wife and I, we were talking to you about, you know, coming here and how God just worked it out, and everything is just working out. But God has been faithful. God has been good. And I thank you for answering the call. I thank you for giving me the opportunity to come into this country. If it wasn't for you, I wouldn't be sitting in this chair this morning. So I want to say blessings to you, sir. Have a wonderful rest of the day and all the best to you on this beautiful day.
1: All right. God bless you, man. Thank you so much.
0: All right. Bless you. Are you grateful this morning? Are you grateful to be in the presence of the Lord? The Bible declares, in the presence of the Lord, there is fullness of joy, and at his right hand, there are pleasures forevermore. I have another special guest stopping by this morning. You've never heard him on this platform before. I know he's busy at work. Let me know if you're able to speak. He's going to be pulling over in just a little while to speak with us here on the platform. So he's going to indicate when he's ready. Are you ready, my brother? Are you ready? Hello?
2: Yes, man. I'm good, man. I'm here.
0: All right.
2: Hello?
0: Yeah, that's my... Can you hear me clearly? Let me know if you hear me clearly, right?
2: Yes, man. Most definitely. I'm hearing you clearly.
0: All right. So, ladies and gentlemen, I have my biological brother on the line. His name is Keyson Douglas. He's also a pastor. Thank God my father would have been blessed to have two ministers coming from his loins. And, of course, we're prophesying that the other children will come forth. But this man has been a Christian even before I became a Christian. I used to go to the dance. I used to watch him doing his thing. I call him Nico. That's his pet name or yard name. How do we say it in Jamaica? You know, but he's my brother.
2: Nickname,
0: yes. So my brother Nico. He has known me before I became a Christian. So he can give you a synopsis of, you know, the journey, how the journey has been before, you know, I became a Christian. He had the first-hand knowledge of who I am. And of course, on this beautiful day, I said to myself, let me invite my brother on for him to share a little bit about, how he has seen the growth in my life, the transition of being an unsaved to now being a man of God. I want to hear your firsthand experience, Nico. How has that been so far? Over to you, Nico.
2: Well, a pleasant good morning to all the listeners. You know, it is indeed a tremendous blessing to be here this morning. Amen. First and foremost, I just want to give God thanks for yet another day that he has indeed spared our lives so we could be here. You know what I mean? And this morning, I really want to take the time out. I really called my brother and wish him happy birthday, but Bro, happy birthday again, man. May the Lord continue bless you and to strengthen you. You know, it is indeed a tremendous blessing. I must say that God has been good. Trust me.
0: Amen.
2: God is indeed an amazing God. You know, when I look on this man of God journey, I can say truly that God is indeed an amazing God. You know, one of the things that I've admired about Roshane is that from he has given his heart to the Lord, I have seen tremendous growth spiritually. You know, I don't know if it has to do with his name, Roshane, but trust me, this man just keep on moving up in the spirit. And I'm really, really, really, really grateful to God to see where Amen. God has brought him from to where he is now. Amen. It has been a journey. Mm-hmm. Emotionally, I know that it has not been an easy journey for him,
0: Amen.
2: You know, to transition over into this new lifestyle, you know. But I believe through the grace of God, he has handled himself well. Mm-hmm. And I can say that today, I'm really proud of you, my brother, to know that you have not only taking this bold step, but you continue to be a stellar for God, you know, and I must applaud you for that, you know. Many young people who have started out on the journey, where are they now? You know, where to be found, you know, a lot of them give up and throw in the towel, you know, but I can say that he has been a fighter. He keep on pushing through, and I am really grateful to see where God has brought you from and to where you are now, and I believe that this is just the starting point and the best is still yet to come. Amen. You know what I mean? I'm really proud of you, man, and what God is doing in your ministry and through your life. Amen. Yes, man. Amen. It's a blessing.
0: Amen. Amen. That's my big brother. And of course, it's a blessing when, you know, you get saved and you have your big brother who you can emulate, who you can look up to. And I must say, I looked up to you even before I got saved. I remember, Nico, I shared many stories with the listeners here. I remember in the year 2012, you remember when I had the dance, our dad, we had a dance together. You remember that dance we had, right? I'm not sure if you remember it. Maybe you...
2: At the moment, no.
0: So we had a dance together in his birth month in December. I think it was around December 7th. I remember. I think it's around the 7th of December. We had a dance, father and son dance. So you knew me before I was in the world. I don't know if you remember when I was going to the U.S. Embassy and I came to you and you gave me this white shirt. I know you're not going to remember that story. You gave me this white...
2: I remember the white shirt.
0: You gave me the white shirt and you said I should wear it to the interview. And I did. And, you know, I got the visa, the U.S. visa at the time. So, you know, just those little things I remembered. I wasn't a Christian then, but I believe in the prayer that you prayed. And God has been just a tremendous blessing. There are many words. I've been to prayer meetings with yourself and, you know, just a couple of people. And it has been so powerful. And I know God has used you so mightily. And of course, I look forward to bringing you on my program officially in the capacity of speaking a word to God's people. But just want to say blessings and thank you, bro, for stopping by this morning. And of course, letting the listeners know that, you know, I have a big brother, a biological brother, who is also serving in the ministry, who is always preaching and is always doing a great job and always praying for me. I remember there was a time I shared with the listeners that there was a time I was heading to this place and you said, you want to pray with me. And that was really, really a big thing for me when somebody can just tell me to pull over off the road because you want to pray for me. So I want to say thank you again, bro, for passing through. And I really appreciate you. Enough love every time. All right.
2: Yes, man, the blessings, no problem. You know? All right. Thanks for having me.
0: All right, I want you to pray a quick prayer before you go, Minister Keeson.
2: Amen, no problem. Eternal God, we thank you, God, for your grace, for your mercies, for your love, for this a wonderful day that you have made. Father, we give you the glory, the honor, and the praise. Spirit of the living God, as we go through the course of this day, we ask that your divine grace and mercies will rest upon us, Lord. Going forward, we declare that we are blessing the city. We are blessing the town. Blessed going out from this time forth, even forevermore. The blessings of the Lord make it rich and add no sorrows. Father, I pray for those who are listening and here this morning that God, you touch them, cover them, protect them, provide for them, sustain them, and keep them. Lord, if my brother strengthen and continue to use him for your glory as we look to you this morning with your hands. In Jesus' name, amen and amen.
0: Amen and amen. Thank you again, bro, for taking the time out of your busyness, of your job. So all the best to you, and we'll talk later on, all right?
2: Yes, man, no problem. Blessing. Now you will enjoy your day throughout the course of the day.
0: Amen. All right, thank you. My biological brother, Keyson Douglas. He's also a pastor, so I want to send your love to him this morning. And we thank you again for passing through. God bless you, bro. Talk later on, all right?
2: Yes, man. All right, bless you. Bye.
0: Bye. He's God and God alone. We say hallelujah this morning. Making the time 10 minutes approaching 8 o'clock. Mountain Standard Time, 10 minutes approaching 9 o'clock if you're in Jamaica. And of course, 10 minutes approaching 10 o'clock if you're over there on the Eastern Time Zone. Speaking of the Eastern Time Zone, my brother is joining me from Ontario. Is none other. You know him, we know him. He's a man who is very famous. He's a very famous Bible character. His name is Joseph, a man who loves God. He's my brother. You know him. We know him. We appreciate you, Joseph, for passing through this morning. We're speaking none other than Pastor Joseph Legister, a man who is on fire for God, a man who is now very busy, a man who's been booked left, right, and center. This is your year. This is your moment. This is your time. Good morning to you, Pastor Joseph. Thank you for stopping by this morning. It's not the regular morning where you come on and you spread your bed and everything and you share a word. But I know you're just touching base this morning on this special day. How are you doing this morning?
3: Hey, good morning, Rasheen. I'm doing very well. Just grateful to be here with you and celebrate your birthday with you. Certainly a blessing to have known you. And I think you'll find that it's great to be out of your 20s. So we thank the Lord.
0: Praise God. I've been out of my 20s a long time ago, man. I'm 37 today, man. It's still considered to be very young. You know, a lot of persons look and they say, you know, you have some years ahead of you, but I have to make use of every day. I don't know when my time will come. I'm not here to let people be sad or anything, but I'm utilizing every hour, every day, making use of the opportunity that God has blessed me with to be a blessing to his people. But one of the persons who have been a blessing to me is yourself, your wife. The first time I came to Canada, I would never forget, you know, the hospitality that she gave me. And of course, as soon as I left Canada, you know, she found you. So God has been good to her. And of course, she introduced you to me. And from that time, we have been communicating. But I want you to go ahead, Joseph, just to leave a word of encouragement, you know, to let the listeners know how our friendship has been so far and so forth. Over to you, sir.
3: Praise God. Now, it's definitely been a blessing knowing you. In some sense of the word, I guess you were the forerunner leading the way. As soon as you left, I ran into my wife. So there are many things that I'm looking forward to for the Lord to do in my life. So maybe I need you to pass this way as a forerunner. Pass this way, and as soon as you pass it, I will definitely encounter it. So we thank the Lord for you. But it's definitely been a great run. It's a very rare relationship in terms of, I mean, you meet a lot of people in this world, and you meet a lot of people in different seasons. But consistency seems to be the rare thing now. So many relationships go up and down. They go through so many seasons. But I mean, you can always know that you have a good friend whenever the season is up or down and that person's still there, that person's consistent. And, you know, I always tell young people, if you want to know who your friends are, just go through some hard times.
0: Amen.
3: When you go through some hard times, you know, the true essence of the heart and the thoughts that they have towards you will start to be expressed. So really grateful for this relationship. I think when it gets good, you stop counting the years. You just start counting the good times.
0: Amen.
3: So I think I've lost track of the years, but I'm really grateful to be able to celebrate your birthday with you. And I know the Lord has used you in such a mighty way to be a blessing to myself, to my family, and also to the body of Christ. And one of the things that I find is, you know, the Lord has truly blessed you with a gift of a spirit of resilience. You know, because those of us who are truly called by the Lord, we have to go uphill.
0: Amen.
3: And you need to be resilient in order to go uphill. And so oftentimes when we find ourselves encouraging others, we ourselves are in need of an encouragement or a word from the Lord. And so, You know, just thank you for continuing to pour out upon the body of Christ. And I pray the Lord continues to bless you and keep you and provide for you everything you need and just grant you favor in this season. If I would share anything with you this morning, it would just be a quick word from the book of Hebrews chapter 12, verse 24. The Bible says, Jesus, the mediator of the new covenant, to Jesus, the mediator of the new covenant, and to the blood of sprinkling that speaketh better things than of Abel. You know, and so, you know, we remember in scripture that Cain and his brother Abel were out in the field according to the word of the Lord. Bible says the Lord had he had respect to Abel's offering and to Cain's offering. He had none. And one day while they're out in the field, that disturbed Cain. And Cain rose up against his brother and slew him in the field. And when there was no mother nor father nor anyone to witness what took place, the Lord appeared unto Cain because the blood of Abel cried from the ground. And so, you know, I'm truly grateful because the Lord has given us the opportunity to experience, you know, the power of the blood of Jesus. And whereas Abel's blood was speaking, was crying out for justice, you know, the blood of Jesus speaks mercy over us. It speaks mercy over us. And we thank the Lord because he has given us the opportunity to, you know, to access the blood as sinners. You know, judgment cried out against us as sinners, and the blood of Jesus spoke on our behalf. And, you know, when Jesus shed his blood on Calvary, he paid a debt that we can never pay. And if I can speak one word over our listeners and over your life today as you celebrate your 37th birthday, it would be that, you know, may the blood of Jesus speak better things over you. May it speak better things than your last year. May the blood of Jesus speak better things than everything that you've experienced. May it speak better things than every struggle, every trial that you've had, every setback. May it speak better things in this year, in this season. Because one of the things is when your season comes and you're going through a difficult time, you know, a lot of people don't understand that, you know, right before you're promoted, you go through some problems. And the problems is proof that you are definitely qualified for the promotion. I personally don't know what maybe our listeners have been going through, but maybe your problems have become your prerequisite for your promotion. And before God can speak better things, he has to put you through some problems to make you a better person in order for you to be compatible to receive some better things in your life. And so you may be going through some stuff, but you even going through bad times, God realized that you're a better person. You're better at praising, at worshiping him than people that are going through good times. And oftentimes we don't realize it, but God is putting us through some situations and some circumstances because he wants to qualify us for better things. It was the man Job that was going through a very difficult season. And when he went through that season, friends surrounded him and condemned him and accused him, but God was preparing him for better things. Hallelujah. The Bible says the latter end of Job's life was better. It was far better than the beginning of his life. And I don't know what kind of life you've had. Maybe life has been good and all of a sudden things have turned down, but God is preparing better things. God is preparing better things for someone. So Rashaan, if I could just encourage you, I would say God is preparing better things. There's better things on the way. You may have lost some things and maybe it caused a headache with the things that you've lost, but don't worry about the things that you've lost because God is preparing better things. You've lost some friends along the way, but God is preparing better friends. You may have lost some relationships along the way, some connections that you thought were divine, but God is preparing better relationships. He's preparing better opportunities in ministry. He's preparing, you know, a better result for the things that you've been looking for. Sometimes you're grinding and grinding and grinding and you can't find the results you're looking for. But in this season, in this year of your life, may the grace of better things rest upon your life. Hallelujah. You may have gone through maybe your last interview for someone who was listening and it didn't go so bad, but the next one is going to be better. You may have lost your job, lost your position, but what God is about to do for you is about to bring you into the season of better things, better job, better pay, better benefits. It's going to be a better environment for your family. God is preparing you for better things in this season. And so in spite of what you've been facing, remember that the blood of Jesus gives us access to the promises of God. And we know that the sufferings of this present time are not worthy to be compared with the glory which shall be revealed in us. So I'm just encouraging somebody to be ready to receive a better glory from the Lord. The glory that's going to be revealed in you in this season, it's going to be much better than the last season. And so be encouraged. Whatever you are facing, whatever you are going through, scripture reminds us that we overcome by the blood of the Lamb and by the word of our testimony. And so be encouraged. You're going to have a better victory in this season. You may have had victories in the past, but this season, for some reason, is going to be better because the grace of God to be better is on your life. So as the blood of Abel cried from the ground, we are reminded this morning that the blood of Jesus speaks better things. Hallelujah. Better things over your life. Better, better, better. That's the word for this morning. May God release better things for you in this season. Praise God.
0: Praise the God indeed. A timely word this morning. God is speaking better things, better opportunities. There are times when you think your waiting is in vain, but God is preparing better things for you. There are times when you're tested. There are times when you're tried, but God is preparing better things. Your weeping may endure for a night, but your better days are coming. Your joy is coming. Your joy is coming also, Pastor Joseph. Before you go this morning, I want you to leave your final words. I want you to also pray for the listeners, and I want you to just release a blessing as you are led, my friend. Over to you, sir.
3: Hallelujah. And I love the way the Spirit of the Lord works, because he doesn't give you everything all at once. And the moment you said, share your final words, what came to my mind is when Naomi, Elimelech, Mahlon, and Chilion left Bethlehem to go down to Moab, and things went downhill. And when she was on her way back, somebody called her Naomi, and she said, call me no more Naomi, call me Mara, because the Almighty has dealt bitter with me. And when she thought things had gotten bitter, God had still prepared better. And I want to speak to someone who may have gotten bitter through your experience. And I want to encourage you. It looks bitter, but it gets better. Hallelujah. It looks bitter, but it gets better. So I just want to encourage you. Let's trust the promises of God. Let's trust him. He that shall come, he will come, and he will not tarry long. We are reminded that they that wait upon the Lord shall renew their strength. They shall mount up with wings like eagles. They shall run and not be weary. They shall walk and not faint. You're going to have a better flight. I don't know who's been looking for their visa application to be released. It's going to be it was a better fight, but it's a better fight because it's going to be a better flight. You're going to have a better run, a better walk. You're going to have a better weight this time around. And so we thank the Lord. We thank the Lord that he's taking somebody from bitter to better. It gets better. Praise Amen. God.
0: From bitter to better. God is indeed speaking this morning. Go ahead, Elder Joseph, and pray as you are led, sir.
3: Thank you, Lord. Father, we thank you because we understand that you're the faithful God. You keep covenant from generations to generations. And Lord, we just want to honor you, for you are the God of divine turnaround. You are the God that brings your people from bitter to better. And Lord, you know the circumstances that your people are facing. You know the heartache, the pain, the disappointment that they've encountered in this season. But you are the God of divine turnaround. You are the God that brings your people from the pit to the palace, Lord, from the prison house, Lord God, to prime minister positions. So we pray right now, Lord, for those who feel imprisoned, Lord, that they'd realize in this moment that you're making things better. They're going from being imprisoned to being positioned. So we pray right now that your grace would rest upon the lives of your people. Remind your people that what you have prepared for them, eyes have not seen it, ears have not heard it, and it has not entered the heart of man. So whatever they've seen before, whatever they've heard about before, whatever they've experienced before, what you're prepared in this season is much better. So God, we thank you for the grace of better upon their lives. We pray now in the mighty name of Jesus that your people would be reminded that the flower fades and the grass withers away, but the word of the Lord standeth forever. So we speak the peace of God that rests up, that passes all understanding, that it may rest upon the lives of your people. We pray the grace of God would sustain them, that they would know, God, that weeping may endure for a night, but certainly joy is coming in the morning. They're about to have a better day than they had a night last night. So, Father, we look to you right now, our refuge and our hiding place, and we pray right now that you lift the spirits of your people, that even now their very mood and their hope will become better. Lord, we thank you because we understand that you have better promises in store for us than anything that we've experienced before. Have your way now in Jesus' name. Amen.
0: Amen. Hallelujah. And amen. Glad to have you again, Pastor Joseph. Always a pleasure coming on. Always a pleasure passing through. And may God continue to bless you richly. Have a wonderful day, my friend, and all the best to you, sir. Thank you for passing through. I know you're a very busy man. I know it's a tremendous sacrifice to be here. So again, thank you for coming on, and have a wonderful rest of the day, and bless your wife for me and your family, all right?
3: Likewise, bless your wife and your family. Have a happy birthday, sir.
0: All right, thank you. That was my brother, Pastor Joseph. So you heard my biological brother, Keyson. Now you're seeing my spiritual brother, Joseph, over there in Ontario. Always a blessing having him passing through. For those who are coming on for the first time, go ahead and hit the follow button this morning. For those who are not yet following, go ahead and hit the follow button. Those who have not yet subscribed, go ahead and subscribe this morning. Let me declare that there is a blessing in store for you, my friends. And God is on your side. I want to declare over somebody, as the man of God spoke this morning, that it will get better.

want to say blessings to you, Andrea Bell Navis, all those who have been sending me birthday wishes, all those who are reaching out to me personally. Somebody's asking about Cash App and PayPal. Just send me a message to the email. I'll try to figure it out. I'm not in the United States, so I don't have Cash App. But I believe I have a connection through, what's that thing called, Zelle? I think I have a person that normally helps me in that area. So I have a connection as it relates to Zelle. So if you're interested in doing that. But there's always a way. If you have Cash App, there's a way. There's a way I can make it happen. I have ways of connecting everything, connecting the dots, right? So just send me that email, the email that I placed here. So for those who are interested in making just being a blessing, whichever way you want to bless me this morning, that's okay. By the grace of God. And if you're not able, that's still okay, all right? Just your words of encouragement. Remember, I sent you the email for a reason. You can reach out to me directly, rushjune17@gmail.com. I will be responding to all your emails. I'm going to take my time today. Today feels like that's going to be my job today. I want to hear from you directly. Let me know your name. Let me know where you normally tune in from. All the necessary information. Of course, so I can acknowledge you this morning. But how you finish? Just want to declare this morning that it will get better. By the grace of God, it will get better. It's not a if, it's not a but, it's not a maybe. But let me declare that it will get better. God help me.

0: keep believing.
1: Keep believing this morning that it will get better. Thank you, Kareen. All those are still sending your birthday wishes. I see them. Or remember, take the time out today, please. That's what I'm asking of you to do today, is to take time out of your day and send me that email, all right? Just the words that you have to say, go ahead and send me that email, all right? It's Donna, blessings to you. I want to declare this morning that no weapon that is formed against you shall prosper.

0: I'm more than a conqueror this morning. Are you more than a conqueror? Who you are this morning, you're more than. You're not just a conqueror, but you're more than a conqueror. I don't know who I'm talking to this morning. But I want to encourage you this morning that you are more than a conqueror. And what the enemy meant for evil, God will turn it around for your good. I'm declaring this morning that you are more than a conqueror. Let me say welcome to those who have just joined us. You're inside the Hope of Glory Morning Show. With yours truly, Rashane Douglas, the Christ in me, the hope of glory. And of course, we're giving praises and honor to the King of Kings and the Lord of Lords, the conquering lion of the tribe of Judah. I'm declaring over you this morning that you are more than a conqueror. Yes, I'm seeing here on TikTok, it says I can't gift.
1: I send the devil in our trouble now.
0: Don't worry about that, my friends. Just send me a message on the email that I placed on the screen.
1: You've given me power.
0: There's other ways of being a blessing, all right? Outside of TikTok gifts. Jeez. So I'm not sure what's happening on TikTok, but that's fine. That's okay. Even when the weapons are forming, they will not prosper.
1: Say when the

You're more than a conqueror this morning. That's who you are. More than a conqueror. Even when TikTok is acting up, even when social media is behaving a certain way, we're declaring that you are more than a conqueror. Good morning, Nikisha Morrison. I see you. Blessings to you, Nikki. Daphne Thompson, you are more than a conqueror. Cynthia Wallen, bless.

0: Email is pinned over there on TikTok. For those who want to reach out, you can send me an email today. You're more than a conqueror this morning. That's who you are. The devil is in trouble. You are more than a conqueror.
1: More than a conqueror. That's who I am. Say I'm more than a conqueror.
0: If you're more than a conqueror this morning, just type more.

0: Huh. Blessings to you and you and you. Melissa, I see you. Blessings.
1: Clothe me with righteousness and make me victorious. A heart of thanksgiving, I must
0: Tawana, I see you. How you doing?
1: With the power to
0: Miss Mignot, you're

0: Speak it over your life this morning. You're more than a conqueror. Yes, you are, my friend. I want to declare this morning that I am not afraid. You are not afraid. God has not given you a spirit of fear, but that of power, love, and a sound mind. I love this next one from Rondell Positive featuring Kevin Downswell.
1: It's Rushane Douglas in the morning.
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0: I know you're bold this morning. You're bold as a lion.
5: I don't know about,
0: but I'm not afraid.
5: My shepherd.
0: Even when you see the weapons forming, you're not afraid this morning.
5: Always protected.
4: I will not.
0: When you see those birds, my friend, who shared that testimony earlier,
5: yeah,
0: don't be afraid. Don't be afraid when you see that black cat. Don't be afraid of the witchcraft. Don't be afraid of evil workers.
4: See them coming.
0: The Bible says, fret not thyself because of evildoers. We know there are some evildoers walking about, but God is with you. That's right, Tawana.
4: That's why me a call.
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0: appear. 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
1: I don't know about you this morning, but I'm not afraid. My shepherd walks.

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Yeah. Fret not thyself this morning because of evildoers. There's some people who are working evil. They're plotting. They're scheming against you. Don't know about

0: Are you bold as a lion this morning? 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Here we go.
1: I'm bold as a lion. I'm bold as a lion.
0: Thank you, Carl Winter. All those who are leaving this morning, thank you for passing through. Thank you for spending the time with me, my friends. It's the extended version of the Hope of Glory Morning Show.

0: Well, the question I want to ask this morning. How did I cross over?
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0: My friend says, Kareem says, by God's grace, by the grace of God.
1: Lord God Almighty.
0: Son of Sister Petra K on this one. Christ Alone medley. Here we go.
1: Hey, up your hand if you really love.
0: Do you really love him this morning?

0: Lord God Almighty. Them a song you can't play one time. Yes, sir.
1: Blessings to you, Andrea. Purpose. Blessings, my friend. African Queen. Jesus. Thank you, my friend. Rainfall, I see you.

Only Christ alone, he raised the dead. Don't doubt him this morning. Only Christ alone can do it. Only Christ alone can transform. Only Christ alone can

For those who are just joining us this morning, you're inside of the Hope of Glory Morning Show. For those who are sending in the birthday wishes, I really, really appreciate you. Thank you. Thank you so much, my friends. Thank you, Tawana. All those who are just joining in, thank you for coming on board. Thank you for tapping the screen. Thank you for liking the video, my friend. My friend says, celebrating with you. My son turned 34 yesterday as well. So happy birthday to your son. Or happy belated birthday, that is.

Really want to thank those who have taken the time to send those emails. They're coming in left, right, and center. Thank you for doing so. It means a lot, my friends. And if you know me, this next one, you know I love this one.

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The email is rushjune17@gmail.com. So go ahead and send those emails. Keep those birthday wishes coming in, all right? You can send me those birthday wishes directly to that email. I want to respond back to you directly, all right? So whoever is watching this morning, I know you're taking the time to send your messages here on social media, but I want you to go ahead and send me those personal messages right there on that email. 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Blessings to you, Divilin Amos. He says, good morning, man of God. I enjoy everything this morning. Blessings. Thank you, my friend.

0: Let's quickly take care of some business this morning. I know we're enjoying, we're having fun this morning. But we're taking care of some quick business. Just want to remind you about the virtual book tour happening right here on HGG Radio. Also, want to remind you of our convocation that's coming up next month from the 10th to the 12th of July. 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
0: 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Now we're kind of bringing things down a little bit this morning, but just want to play this one from Jermaine Edwards whilst we're celebrating this time, this moment. Just want to let you know that God has not finished with you yet.
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1: 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Many people tried so many times.
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0: You're never alone this morning, my friends.

from Jermaine Edwards to this one from Kevin Downswell. Title of this one is Grace. I'm thanking God for another year. And it's not by might nor by power. It's by God's grace. That's the reason why I'm here this morning.

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And for those who are interested in doing Zelle and Cash App or e-transfers or whatever, just reach out to me on that email, all right? And you promise not to leave me. I'll definitely be responding to all your emails this morning. How did I get here? I call it grace. I call it grace, grace. Blessings to you, Jadine 77. Yeah. Blessings to you, my friend. Rebecca Gibson. Blessings to you, Rebecca. I call it grace, grace, grace, grace, Lennox Brown, I

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0: I wanted to type it this morning. I'm blessed. Are you blessed this morning? If you're coming on for the first time, hit the follow button. There's a blessing in store for you, my friend. Thank you for sharing. Thank you for liking this morning. You are blessed.
1: Got favor of my life. Walking in purpose to the time of life.
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1: The people that love Jesus and know say, put your hand over your head now. 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
2: over your head this morning.
1: Over your head. And somebody just say, cover me.
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0: is all over you this morning, and he's keeping you alive.
1: Jesus all over me, and he's keeping me alive.
0: Happy birthday, Rashaan. My son's name is Rashaan. His date is July 23, same year. You know, actually, when I was going to school, I went to school with this young man. His name was Rashaan Green. I think his last name was Green. Both of us, we went to Calabar together. So I've heard that name before. Maybe it's a different Rashaan. But I remember going to school with a Rashaan, like R-A-S-H-A-N.

0: I know this morning you're saying, it feels like you have been written off. You have been the black sheep in your family. You have been the reject. But God is saying, whom they have refused has now become the head of the corner.
1: Hear me good now. I want it for people to vote for me, you know. Answer is girl like me.
0: YouTube. 2 minutes after 9 o'clock local time right here in Edmonton. Yes, 2 minutes after 11 o'clock if you're over there on the Eastern time zone. You know what? We're getting ready to pull things down. But in the meantime...

0: time, this one from King Arthur over there in the UK.
1: I would if I people give up on me, you know. Answer is here like me.
0: Don't give up, my friend, in the season. It's your season, it's your time.
1: Hey.

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Don't give up on yourself this morning. There's purpose on your life. You might feel insignificant. 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

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But God found favor with you. 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That same very stone the builders refused. 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

What a way to pull things down this morning. Everything good must continue. Don't dash it with this morning. You're still of use, my friend. But let me declare a blessing over you before I go this morning. The Lord bless you and keep you. The Lord make his face to shine up on you and be gracious unto you. The Lord will grant you peace. Peace in the midst of your storm.

There's some people who you look forward to hearing from on your birthday. I'm seeing a couple of my friends reaching out this morning. And I really want to thank those who have taken the time to send those emails. Again, I'm going to put the email in the chat one more time. So I want you to reach out on that email. The email is rushjune17@gmail.com. I'm typing it as I'm speaking to you. For those who are on TikTok, it has been on Facebook and YouTube for the entire duration of the show. Your gift to me this morning is sending me that email. It really means a lot, taking the time out to send me that email, all right? If it's God's will, you'll see me again tomorrow. If not, you'll see me again on Friday. Might not be on tomorrow, I have to be honest, right? I'm going to enjoy myself today. I'm going to try my best. Of course, a lot of football happening. World Cup, for those who support Argentina, you saw what happened yesterday evening. You know, Messi announced himself in the World Cup by scoring 3 goals. He scored an hat trick. He saw Erling Haaland scoring 2 goals. So lots of good matches are coming on today. Of course, I'll be watching the match with England. My friend says, hope you're carrying France for the World Cup. I'm really not carrying any team specifically. Normally, for me personally, I support Chelsea, for those who know. When I went to England, I was at Stamford Bridge. I was able to visit Stamford Bridge thanks to my stepdad, Everald. He took me to Stamford Bridge, and he's an Arsenal fan. So he took me to Stamford Bridge when I visited England, and he has never visited the Emirates Stadium. And he took me to Stamford Bridge. That's the stepdad that I have. So I want to say blessings to you, Sir Everald Reed. Life is short, my friends, so you have to make use of every moment. Last year, this time, I was making my way from Atlanta. I believe I shared, I celebrated my birthday overseas last year. As a matter of fact, I think I came back the day before my birthday or on my birthday. Don't remember. But to God be the glory. Great things he hath done and great things he continue to do. So remember to reach out to me on that email. The email is rushjune17@gmail.com. Reach out to me today. And I look forward to seeing you sending those messages. God bless you, my friend. So, of course, I want to say congratulations to the Arsenal fans who won the Premier League recently. So I want to say, I think it was like 22 years you guys have been waiting. So congratulations to you if you're an Arsenal supporter. So for me personally, any Chelsea player that's on any team, that's the team I normally support these teams. I'm normally looking forward to seeing some of the Chelsea players playing on their respective teams. So that's how I support World Cup. So most of the Chelsea players are on England. So, of course, I'm supporting England. Don't think they're going to win, but I'm supporting them nonetheless. But this World Cup is going to be very, very interesting, all right? And if you're watching World Cup, you're not going to hell, all right? So for those who have been posting, for those who have been saying that, you know, the Christians should not watch World Cup, you saw that post, right? For those who are on social media, people do everything to get attention. So if you're watching World Cup, you're not going to go to hell, all right? Enjoy the moment, man. Turn on your television, fry those chickens, do what you have to do, enjoy yourselves. You know, there's always a time. The Bible speaks about it. There's a time and a place for everything, and there's a time for World Cup. It only comes for once every 4 years. So enjoy it, my friends. You're not going to hell, all right? Blessings to everybody who tuned in this morning. Thank you so much for your birthday wishes. Thank you so much for spending time with me this morning, and keep those love coming in. Send me that email today. Take the time. I take the time every morning. So I'm asking you this morning just to take the time out and send me that email. If you need any information, if you want to be a blessing, Cash App, Zelle, Western Union, MoneyGram, whatever you want to do this morning, it's up to you. There's no pressure. There's no burden that's on you. If you're led to be a blessing, just be a blessing and let God continue to bless you richly. Again, really want to thank you for being here this morning. Thank you for taking the time out to share, to type,
to pray. I know a lot of you are praying in the background. I know a lot of you are interceding. Thank you, thank you, thank you so much. And may God bless you richly.

James. Bless you, Sybil. Thank you, Solange. Peggy Fagan, thank you. Everybody that tuned in this morning, thank you, thank you, thank you, thank you. Really, really appreciate you. Thank you for your gifts. Thank you, Trudy G. Thank you, Netta. Thank you, Chantal. Is it Chantal? Chantal G. Thank you so much. All those who reached out this morning. African Queen, Coding with Fate. Thank you, my friend. I am Deborah. Thank you, Deborah. Thank you for coming on. Joycelyn Richards, bless you.

0: He's for you, Teola Linton Hagley. Erica, he's for you this morning. Hey! Carrie Glows, blessings to you, Carrie. We say amen, amen, amen, amen, amen. The blessings of the Lord make it rich and adds no sorrow. If God be for you, who can be against you, my friends? God is on your side. God is with you always. Keep trusting God. Keep believing. When you believe, also receive. Receive what God has in store for you in this season. God has great things for you, Chantal. And to everybody that tuned in this morning, all those who participated, thank you, Darren. Thank you, Joseph. Thank you, Keeson. Thank you, Pastor Clive. All those who passed through this morning, it was really a blessing. Miss Cohan, thank you so much. Everybody, thank you, thank you, thank you. And we're going to end this morning. We're going to still make way for the program expectation. So for those who are on Facebook and YouTube, I wanted to stay tuned. 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There's a blessing in store for you.
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2: And I didn't answer a single soul. Yes. Amen? You understand what I'm saying? All right. Why? Because the very fact that you would give place to the devil to think that way from initially, you're not worth a response. See, the Bible says, don't know men after the flesh, know their heart. If you knew my heart, you would never have asked that question. The fact that you asked the question, then you don't know my heart. What's fighting you going to do? Amen. So so when we got to that position, so for that one point, I even had her attorney laughing. Because, you see, the thing about it is that, as I said to the person, I said, let me explain this to you. The attorneys asked me, all right, when that was done, did you get a raise? No. Did the church buy you a car? No. You get what I'm saying?

0: from her or trans hair from her was given to Dean Anthony Brown. No. Amen? Because I've never lived my life depending on your handouts. Amen. Amen. Y'all can't afford me. That's why God has to look after me. Amen. I don't say it with pride. I said it from the context that, you know, when I believe in God, He provides.
1: Amen.
0: Amen. He provides. I laugh about it. You know, I get to vacation from time to time. I vacation with multimillionaires. I'm not repenting of that because God gave me favor. Amen. The person heard me teach. It answered some issues in their lives. And because of their position, said, anytime you're coming this way, call me. I vacationed with famous NBA, NFL players. One time where I stayed was right next door to a big celebrity on TV. Sports celebrity. Turned out to be a born-again Christian. Greeted each other. I told him, I see you on TV all the time. You know, so what's your name? Blah, blah, blah. Dean Brown, what do you do? I said, I'm a pastor. Praise God, I'm a believer too. And next thing you know, the two of us are sitting on the beach like two old friends talking Jesus. And next thing you know, the two of us are on the beach together witnessing to people and workers as they're passing by. I'm just saying, the thing about it is that, you know, you have to understand, and I've never paid full cost. You can't afford me, but God can.
1: Amen.
0: God gives me stuff I never asked Him for. That's the point. He's blessed me with stuff I've never asked Him for. So you can do all that. So I don't need to steal from a soul. So that's why I don't argue. But what did God do? Both cases back me up. Amen. Amen? Amen. And some of the same preachers who criticize still hug my neck. And I hug them back. Why? What's the point of all this? I do not allow the word love people to be stolen from my heart.
1: Amen.
0: The devil is always after what's in your heart, because if he can take it out, he'll stop you. That's why you need to know. So here's the thing. So when I identify gossipers, I stay away.
1: Amen.
0: Why? Because the devil is after the word. It's one of the reasons why pastors can't be friends with church members the way some pastors want to be in the context that some people do it. Because the problem is people sometimes cannot handle what God does in your life. And the familiarity issue is a problem. Amen? Yeah. See, you've got to understand, some people, for you to function at the level of faith you need to function in, for God to do some things, they've got to be kept at a distance. Doesn't mean you hate them, doesn't mean you don't fellowship with them, but when you're in certain circumstances, you don't need them around. Why? Because they see the worst, they talk the worst, they push the worst. But for Jairus to get what he wanted, Jesus had to separate him. Listen to me, he didn't even bring all the disciples with them. Peter, James, and John were the only three brought. He didn't bring all the disciples with him. Why? Because just because a person, a disciple or a Christian, doesn't mean they're at a place where you need them around you in certain circumstances. Oh, come on now. They may get there one day, but they may not be there right now. And let people talk you down. Let them criticize you all they want to, but you got to do what you got to do. God wants to help you. And some of you are going through some stuff right now. Why your faith is not working is because you've got the wrong people around you talking into your spirit and telling you all the failings that you can expect to happen.
1: Amen.
0: You have the wrong people around you. I don't know why the Lord want me to stress this today, but as I was going over it last night, I felt I need to stress this again. You have the wrong people around you. You've got to stay away from people. The sooner you learn this truth, the better off you will be.
1: Amen.
0: Every situation you face demands a response. You can either worry, get anxious, you can get hopeless. Because if you do that, you're making the wrong choice.
1: Amen.
0: But every problem demands a response. That's why Jesus said, don't be afraid. Because the natural response is to get troubled. Come on now. My wife and I had a conversation more than once. And among the things that we've spoken about over the years is this, that if something were to happen to either

0: plan to or want to and all that to move on to heaven. The commitment is go on living.
1: Amen.
0: Go on living. Don't sit down in eternal mourning. Anybody who never gets over the loss of a loved one has not allowed the word to bear fruit in their lives.
1: Amen.
0: I'm not saying you're going to forget them. You understand what I'm saying? But the constant year, 5, 10 years, you're still mourning and hurting over their absence, something isn't right. You have not allowed the word of God to bear fruit in your life, because the Bible tells us that we who have hope, we don't grieve like the world grieves.
1: Amen. Good word.
0: Now you can get mad if you want to, but I'm right. Because God said so. We don't grieve as the world grieves. Listen to me, folks. Listen to me carefully. No one understands what you feel when someone dears to you die, even though they may have experienced similar things. Because everybody's grieving, everybody's feeling is different. It's unique. When my grandmother passed, let me tell you something, I hurt. Okay? I hurt. Okay? And I remember going to my mother's job to inform her, because they couldn't reach her, so it came to me, and I went to a job to tell her that her mom, my grandmother, who was so dear to me, had passed. And I remember my mom's response. Her response was like any other person, sadness of heart. But her response also included worship to God. Why? Because before my grandmother died, she reported seeing Jesus in the room. Come on now. Come on now. Now, I don't know what that would do to anybody else, but I know. But come on. Jesus showed up before she died. Come on now. Right? He didn't come to escort her to hell. You see? So you rejoice over the fact that to be absent from the body is the presence of the Lord. It's a choice.
1: Amen.
0: Oh, come on now. When my father's mom, who was not as intimately close because I knew her all my life, but I didn't grow up tight like I grew up with my grandmother, right? She was laying on the bed at Calvary Hospital. And you know when you have that, there's this growling sound when people are breathing hard to dress. And I hated it. You know, people go in there and hate it. And I left from Calvary. I wasn't pastoring there. I left from Calvary. I went straight to the church where I was worshiping. I had the keys. I went right in. And Brother Snipe, I went straight to the altar. I didn't understand some things like I understand it now. I went straight to the altar. And I said to God, I said, Lord, I can't see her like this. I said, if you're not going to heal her, take her home, please. That was my plea. That was my prayer plea before heaven. With all of my heart. And the very next morning, I got a call that she had slept off and she was gone. My first response was, thank you, Lord. Now, people might think that's crazy. You know why? Because didn't I just ask him? Didn't I just say to him, you know, why? I don't want her to lay on that bed suffering anymore. Come on now. Come on now. Come on. Come on. Come on. Why did I say thank you, Lord? Because he heard me.
1: Amen.
0: She is not suffering anymore. Doesn't mean that my heart didn't break, you know. No, no. But I made a choice. This woman served God, been serving God before I was born. This woman has testimonies of God's goodness in her life through faith. How many of you, she gave birth to 13? Tiny little lady. Look like she could barely make 2 babies. Made 13. One of my nieces, you have to pray for her. When she first heard that her grandfather, my father, was one of 13, she said, well, your parents didn't have anything else to do. And my father was a baby. He was number 13. And that lady having all these children, no food. She used to tell me all these testimonies. See, all you young people that don't sit and talk to your older folks, you miss out. Especially when they know God, you miss out. And she said, I know it is, no food, no money to buy food. And she said, when it was time to cook, she said, I went to the kitchen. Oh, come on now. She said, I got the pots. I put them on. I put the water in the pot. I seasoned the water like I'm going to cut up some yams and bananas and put in there.
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Well, now is the time, yeah? You know, I'd love to welcome up on the stage, because we're doing this thing together tonight, some fellow history makers,

I've realised, and I'm still realising over the years, that to be a history maker, you know, it's very little about doing this. And you know, it's everything about what's going on inside here. In Psalm 24 it says, "He who has clean hands and a pure heart, he will ascend the hill of the Lord." And you know, being a history maker is more about the choices you make, not about the songs you sing. It's about staying married to the person you promised to be with. It's about honouring your friends before yourself. And it's about walking humbly before the King of Kings. There's a song that's helped us guys as we've been on our travels. Keeps it in focus. And it's been sung from the dawn of time by the angels, and today it will be sung by the history makers.

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0: 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I know you smile all the time, but why is it extra big today? 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
0: Y'all, we getting ready to give y'all straight Detroit this morning. We gonna take it. What's Detroit? Listen, our aunties and uncles and cousins and all them and some of the churches in Detroit used to walk in there. Hold on a second, JB. Somebody was standing up out of the blue and say,

I've got it. Receive that for you in your house this morning. Every worshiper in the sound of my voice, will you just slip your hands up and begin to worship him right there? Why are we worshiping him? I heard Kiara say, I've got the victory. That's why I dance, that's why I shout, that's why I worship the way I do. Because I know that the fight is already fixed. I've already got the victory. Because God said in his word that it's already finished. And because God is the greatest power, come into agreement with me and say, I will never, ever be defeated. Come on, worship.

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1: There's a story in the Bible. Jesus, my husband likes to call it, Jesus was on his tour. He was going from city to city, causing uproars, doing miracles, signs and wonders. And the Bible speaks of Jesus stopping by the home of Martha to rest. And Martha opens the door. She sees that it's Jesus. The Bible says that she retreats to the kitchen. She begins to start cooking. She begins to start working because Jesus was in the room. There's a little twist to the story because Martha's sister Mary was also at Martha's home. And she chose to do something different. She saw that Jesus entered the room, and instead of going to work, she chose to sit at his feet and to hinge on every word that he spoke. As we began to write for royalty, we sat in the room, just began to have conversation. And in that conversation, we started to ask ourselves, I wonder what Mary was feeling. I wonder what was on Mary's mind as she sat at the feet of Jesus. I wonder what her perspective would be if she were to share her heart as to why she chose not to work, but instead to worship.
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0: you know you serve a faithful King, would you lift up a shout of praise in this room tonight? He's faithful. Come on, he's faithful. He's faithful. He's faithful. He's faithful. He's faithful. He doesn't change. He's consistent. He doesn't change. He's consistent.
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4: It's Mental Health Awareness Month. You know, so it coming like mental health awareness in a style. But let us not trivialize or euphemize the gravity of mental health awareness for both women and the man them. I speak on mental health and I advocate for mental health because I, Juliet Angelique Bodley, a.k.a. Julie Mango Bodley. Juliet Bodley. I survived not one, not two, but three suicide attempts. And for over 30 years of my life, I was embattled with self-mutilation. See them, yeah? Oh, yeah, I'm in pajamas. Me have on underneath a good blouse, yeah. So these are the scars right here. These are from 2012. And this one is also from 2012. And these ones are a little bit more difficult to see because they have healed. So there's this one. This one is probably like 20 years ago. And then you have them all along here, but you can't really see them because they've healed so well. Here's another one right here. So that was then, and now I am healing. I don't use the word healed, because as long as you are alive, you are continuously processing stuff. What does it mean to be mentally aware? Understand that mental health is a spectrum. Some of us are on the good side and some of us are on the more challenging side. My official diagnosis is borderline personality disorder. Now I understand that some people would say, don't call that down by yourself. Declare yourself healed. You don't have nothing like that. You don't have it. People, the only way for you to attack a problem is to understand what the problem is. Don't turn a blind eye to the issue. Face it head on. Get educated on the issue. When you go to take an exam and you get a maths problem or you get a geography problem or an English literature, you don't just stand at your yard and say, I declare that I passed the exam. Are you not take up your book? Jesus gave the pen, the paper, the know-how, and the lampshade at nighttime to study the problem. So don't treat a mental health problem elsewise. Even if you're a genius, because you have some people who pass exam and they don't study. But the fact is, they understand the problem. So here are five things that you can practice during Mental Health Month. Number one, establish your own mental health boundaries. Whether it be people or things or activities, establish things that trigger you, establish things that just don't give you a good vibe. And stay away from those things peaceably. Number two, always be kind to anyone that you encounter. You never know what somebody's going through. And yeah, I know, it sounds like a lot of fluff. Because everybody is going through something. Everyone has a story. And sometimes just a simple kind word can help somebody go through their day. Number three, I know that gratitude is very hard, especially if you have a goal in mind. And boy, you just can't wait until you achieve that goal. And it's like the world now go turn no more. The sun now go shine unless you find the husband. Or the moon now go rise unless you have the baby. Look around you. There's so many things to give thanks for. Yes, I know it sounds cliche, but believe me. You see, when you start expressing gratitude, it clears your mind and allows you to strategize for the future. Four, learn to forgive.
6: Forgiveness.
4: Now, let me tell you something.
6: It's for you.
4: Forgiving someone is not an easy feat, especially if it is someone that time and time and time again continuously does something to hurt you. And it is hard to forgive when the consequences of what somebody did to you, you have to experience those consequences for the rest of your life. Or it is hard to forgive when the person just downright dog you. When you forgive the person, it releases that tension in the middle of your chest. It allows you to wake up in the mornings free. The other person could be going about their life all hunky-dory, or they could be having a horrible life. You have no idea, and that is not your concern. Your concern is the condition of your heart, because it's not what goes inside that defiles you. It is what comes outside that defiles you. And out of the abundance of the heart, the mouth speaketh. So you can't talk things over your life. You can't talk positivity over your life when you have this thing that is holding you back in your heart. You know why the Bible says, forgive us our trespasses as we forgive those that trespass against us? It's because the blessing that we are supposed to get We can't receive it because unforgiveness will tie up your body and tie up your mind and tie up your spirit and tie up your soul. God now hold you to ransom and hold your neck and say, hey, forgive you, boy. No, it's not that. It's because you are a human being. You are not built to sustain unforgiveness as well as progress. Okay, that's for number 5. No, so my face look better diagonal like this. Look. You see that? Me look like Zendaya. You see the Zendaya? See ya? When me go so now, me look like Mary J. Blige. When me go so now, me look like Kerry. Beyonce. But all right, I mean still. Mm. Number 5. Reach out and talk to somebody. Remember, it is okay to not be okay. Whole point and purpose of therapy is to engage the neuroplasticity in your brain. Neuro means anything to do with the brain, like a neurosurgeon, and plasticity means something can be reshaped, reformed, stretched, contracted, and it will not snap back to how it was before. What neuroplasticity means is that your brain is able to be retrained, reprogrammed, so that you process things differently, and it gives you a chance to experience differing emotions from what you are accustomed to feeling. So what does the medication do? In most cases, what the medication allows you to do is to experience a level of normalcy so that you are able to absorb what is being taught in talk therapy. Medication goes hand in hand with talk therapy. So if you are overly depressed or if you have a serious mental illness, sometimes that mental illness prevents you from absorbing the truth and the help that is being told to you in talk therapy. And so what the medication does, it lifts off the depression a little bit. It lifts off the distractions in your brain so that you can absorb the truth. Now, the professionals handle this. The psychotherapist in conjunction with the psychiatrist. Okay, that's it. I thank you guys for tuning in. Bam!
2: 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Yeah. 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
2: 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I'm reminded of a passage of scripture where Jesus said, "Simon, Simon Peter, Satan desires to have you, that he may sift you as wheat. But I have prayed for you, that your faith fail not."

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1: Oh Lord, you are eternal. Your word will last as long as the heavens. You remain faithful in every generation, and the earth you created will keep standing firm. All things are your servants, and the laws you made are still in effect today. If I had not found happiness in obeying your law, I would have died in misery. I won't ever forget your teachings, because you give me new life by following them. I belong to you, and I have respected your laws, so keep me safe. Brutal enemies are waiting to ambush and destroy me, but I obey your rules. Nothing is completely perfect except your teachings.
2: I deeply love your law. I think about it all day. Your laws never leave my mind, and they make me much wiser than my enemies. Thinking about your teachings gives me better understanding than my teachers, and obeying your laws makes me wiser than those who have lived a long time. I obey your word instead of following a way that leads to trouble. You have been my teacher, and I won't reject your instructions. Your teachings are sweeter than honey. They give me understanding and make me hate all lies.
1: Your word is a lamp that gives light wherever I walk. Your laws are fair, and I have given my word to respect them all. I am in terrible pain. Save me, Lord, as you said you would. Accept my offerings of praise and teach me your laws. I never forget your teachings, although my life is always in danger. Some merciless people are trying to trap me, but I never turn my back on your teachings. They will always be my most prized possession and my source of joy. I have made up my mind to obey your laws forever, no matter what.
3: I hate anyone whose loyalty is divided, but I love your law. You are my place of safety and my shield. Your word is my only hope. All of you worthless people, get away from me. I am determined to obey the commands of my God. Be true to your word, Lord. Keep me alive and strong. Don't let me be ashamed because of my hope. Keep me safe and secure, so that I will always respect your laws. You reject all deceitful liars because they refuse your teachings. As far as you are concerned, all evil people are garbage. And so I follow your rules. I tremble all over when I think of you and the way you judge.
4: I did what was fair and right. Don't hand me over to those who want to mistreat me. Take good care of me, your servant, and don't let me be harmed by those conceited people. My eyes are weary from waiting to see you keep your promise to come and save me. Show your love for me, your servant, and teach me your laws. I serve you, so let me understand your teachings. Do something, Lord. They have broken your law. Your laws mean more to me than the finest gold. I follow all of your commands, but I hate anyone who leads me astray.
5: Your teachings are wonderful, and I respect them all. Understanding your word brings light to the minds of ordinary people. I honestly want to know everything you teach. Think about me and be kind, just as you are.

0: to everyone who loves your name. Keep your promise and don't let me stumble or let sin control my life. Protect me from abuse so I can obey your laws. Smile on me, your servant, and teach me your laws. When anyone disobeys you, my eyes overflow with tears.
1: Our Lord, you always do right, and your decisions are fair. All of your teachings are true and trustworthy. It upsets me greatly when my enemies neglect your teachings. Your word to me, your servant, is like pure gold. I treasure what you say. Everyone calls me a nobody, but I remember your laws. You will always do right, and your teachings are true. I am in deep distress, but I love your teachings. Your rules are always fair. Help me to understand them and live.
2: I pray to you, Lord, please answer me. I promise to obey your laws. I beg you to save me so I can follow your rules. Even before sunrise, I pray for your help, and I put my hope in what you have said. I lie awake at night thinking of your promises. Show that you love me, Lord, and answer my prayer. Please do the right thing and save my life. People who disobey your law have made evil plans and want to hurt me, but you are with me, and all of your commands can be trusted. From studying your laws, I found out long ago that you made them to last forever.
3: I have not forgotten your law. Look at the trouble I'm in and rescue me. Be my defender and protector. Keep your promise and save my life. Evil people won't obey you, and so they have no hope of being saved. You are merciful, Lord. Please do the right thing and save my life. I have a lot of brutal enemies, but still I never turn from your laws. All of those unfaithful people who refuse to obey you are disgusting to me. Remember how I love your laws, and show your love for me by keeping me safe. All you say can be trusted. Your teachings are true and will last forever.
4: 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I can't stand liars, but I love your law. I praise you 7 times a day because your laws are fair. You give peace of mind to all who love your law. Nothing can make them fall. You are my only hope for being saved, Lord, and I do all you command. I love and obey your laws with all my heart. You know everything I do. You know I respect every law you have given.
5: Please, Lord, hear my prayer and give me the understanding that comes from your word. Listen to my concerns and keep me safe, just as you have promised. If you will teach me your laws, I will praise you and sing about your promise, because all of your teachings are what they ought to be. Be ready to protect me, because I have chosen to obey your laws. I am waiting for you to save me, Lord. Your law makes me happy. Keep me alive so I can praise you, and let me find help in your teachings. I am your servant, but I have wandered away like a lost sheep. Please come after me, because I have not forgotten your teaching.
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There aren't words that can describe how great you are.

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People thought he was crazy. They wouldn't listen to him. Now we're getting ready to tell the story. Tracy, you ready? Here we go.

Donald Lawrence and Company, coming to you with another lesson, your righteous mind. Yeah, the mind that Christ Jesus used enabled him

Lord gave me this song some years ago. It's just a picture of different scriptures that speaks of the love of God and what He does in our lives and what we should do for others.